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1: In this update, US President Donald Trump says he'll continue his naval blockade against Iran for weeks until it agrees to a nuclear deal. Trump has turned to international allies to try help open shipping passage the Strait of Hormuz. The US has provided an initial plan to reopen the strait to New Zealand, but our Foreign Minister Winston Peters says more detail is needed. The BBC's Shaima Khalil says Trump's reportedly been briefed on military options.
2: He's looking at everything from waves of heavy strikes aiming at the infrastructure to trying to take over portions of the Strait of Hormuz. If that is an option, that means boots on the ground.
1: A stretch of State Highway 8, Tarras Cromwell Road in central Otago, is closed after an overnight crash. The road is shut near Lindis River Bridge with a detour in place. If possible, motorists are asked to avoid the area or delay travel. A high energy showcase with 160 firefighters from around the country battling it out in Wellington. The Firefighter Challenge National Championships puts them through real world scenarios, including climbing towers, hauling hoses and rescuing people, all while in 30 kilograms of gear. Event MC Jason Prendergast says it brings all parts of the organisation together.
3: It's just a great opportunity for mixing with the public and showcasing our great athletes at the same time.
1: And a high number of visitors are expected in Rotorua this weekend as around 6,000 take on the annual Athletics New Zealand Marathon today. A range of events and distances are on offer for those participating, from walking or running 5 kilometres or the full distance of 42. Rotorua NZ Sam Hulton says the numbers are looking promising.
4: The event continues to grow and evolve, and certainly when we're looking at our accommodation data, it certainly seems like this is going to be the busiest weekend of the month.
1: That's news. To sport, and the Hurricanes have used their game in hand over the Chiefs to full effect to move to the top of the Super Rugby standings. The Canes have beaten the Crusaders 38-31 in the capital, while the Western Force have beaten the Waratahs 20-17 in Melbourne. The Melbourne Storm have capitulated to a seventh straight NRL loss in a 28-10 defeat to the Dolphins. It came 24 hours after Melbourne revealed head coach Craig Bellamy has an unspecified neurological degenerative condition. The Cowboys, meanwhile, beat the Bulldogs 28-12. That is sport. I'm Diana Vesic.
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2: 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And I'll love you like I should. This week's New Zealand Retro Weekly.

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1: In this update, US and Iran peace talks appear to have stalled yet again. US President Donald Trump says he's not satisfied with Iran's latest proposal to end the war, a proposal that was sent to Pakistani mediators. While the ceasefire is still in place, reports indicate US Central Command has now requested the deployment of hypersonic missiles to the Middle East. CNN's Nick Robertson says Iranian officials believe the way to open the door to talks is both Iran and the US simultaneously lifting blockades on the Strait of Hormuz.
2: But then said, well, who's going to guarantee to us that the United States doesn't move into our place and then take control of the Strait of Hormuz?
1: A crashed truck is blocking State Highway 8 through Tarras Cromwell Road in central Otago. The road is shut near Lindis River Bridge with the detour in place. NZTA says contractors are working to unload goods from the truck and will then move it so the road can reopen. A push for our government to do more to support people trying to cut costs amid the fuel crisis. The University of Otago's Public Health Communication Centre is outlining five interventions it believes should be adopted to reduce usage. They include improving access to public transport, expanding cycling infrastructure, subsidising e-bike purchases, reducing speed limits and encouraging people to work from home. Public Health Professor Nick Wilson believes they're simple actions that would make a difference.
3: We think these are sort of practical and very rapid things the government could do now to reduce household costs but also get wider benefits as well.
1: All aboard Glenbrook Vintage Rail's Kaimai Express. The passenger train is pulling into central Tauranga today for the first time in 25 years. It's currently travelling from Auckland's Waiuku Station to Tauranga City before returning back to Auckland tonight. The Future is Rail spokesperson Lindsay Horn believes there's demand for a permanent service between Auckland and Tauranga.
4: It just makes sense to provide more transport options, and one of those would be a passenger train.
1: That's news. To sport, and the Hurricanes have used their game in hand over the Chiefs to full effect to move to the top of the Super Rugby standings. The Canes have beaten the Crusaders 38-31 in the capital, while the Western Force have beaten the Waratahs 20-17 in Melbourne. The Melbourne Storm have capitulated to a seventh straight NRL loss in a 28-10 defeat to the Dolphins. It came 24 hours after Melbourne revealed head coach Craig Bellamy has an unspecified neurological degenerative condition. The Cowboys, meanwhile, beat the Bulldogs 28-12. That is sport. I'm Diana Vesage.
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7: It will be another super fine Saturday today. It's fine weather all over the place. It's a high of 18 and a low of 6. Well, that's good. I was going to say something else. We'll forget that. Round North Canterbury, the temperatures of these. Kaikoura is 12. It's 14 in Hamer Springs, Waio, Rotherham and Culverton. 12s for Howard and Waikari and Cheviot and Greta Valley. 8s. Waipara, Amberley, Pegasus, Wood End, Ravenswood, 13s, Oxford and Darfield, and 9, Ahoka, Swannanoa, Mandeville, Kaiapoi and Rangiora.
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Campus FM, John Farnham, you're the voice. Try and understand it. At birth, the skull contains intervals of dense connective tissue between plates of bone. These soft spots or fontanelles are cartilaginous membranes that eventually harden and turn to bone. Keen. Somewhere only we know. 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

0: Can't Perceive the Impulse, Simon, and the Kodachrome tune that he wrote for the Kodachrome film People. And then he thought, that's quite good. I might actually release it as a single. That's quite tasty. And he did. And the rest is history. Ooh. Fired by a bunch of Mexican tattooists, the Mockers realized that there was a twist in the Mockers' sobriety. Tanika Tikaram was not very happy. "That's my song," she said. Unconcerned with such trivial matters, the Mockers discovered the location of the lost city of Atlantis. And the Mockers were surprised to be visited by the mysterious Men in Black, who didn't look anything like Will Smith or Tommy Lee Jones. "Don't divulge the location of Atlantis," they said. "The outcome will not be positive." But the British Secret Service were very interested. "So, Atlantis," they asked the Mockers, "do you think it's a threat to global security?" "Probably," replied the Mockers. "They have giant attack squid." "The Mockers are next. Swear it's true. Cup Pacific."
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Compass FM, Steppenwolf, more than I can say. News is next. On the way to it, Leo Sayer, and more than I can say. Steppenwolf, by the way, was Magic Carpet Ride. Got that wrong. That was wrong, David. Yes, I know. That was very naughty. I know. Don't do it again. Okay.

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1: Good morning. In this update, US President Donald Trump says he'll continue his naval blockade against Iran for weeks until it agrees to a nuclear deal. Trump has turned to international allies to try help open shipping passage through the Strait of Hormuz. The US has provided an initial plan to reopen the strait to New Zealand, but Foreign Minister Winston Peters says more detail is needed. The BBC's Shaima Khalil says Trump's reportedly been briefed on military options.
2: He's looking at everything from waves of heavy strikes aiming at the infrastructure to trying to take over portions of the Strait of Hormuz. If that is an option, that means boots on the ground.
1: A man has appeared in a London court charged with attempted murder after allegedly attacking two Jewish men. 45-year-old Essa Suleiman is accused of stabbing the pair in the area of Golders Green in North London this week. Police called it an act of terrorism, and the UK's terror level threat was raised severe following the attack. Back home, and scientists are predicting a few cold snaps in the mix of what appears to be a mostly normal autumn season for parts of the country. Seasonal air temperatures for May are expected to be near average for the north and east of the North Island, with the west and the South Island slightly below average. Earth Sciences Chief Scientist for Weather and Seasonal Forecasting, Chris Brandolino, says people may need to prepare for some temperature drops.
3: People may be running their heaters a bit more often. Could be some more frost than usual, maybe some earlier frost. Could be some more mornings with fog, especially when we have settled weather.
1: And gigs galore as New Zealand Music Month kicks off this May. The month will see performances from Marlon Williams, Don McGlashan, a silent disco led by Slight Suit Robots, as well as a Fat Freddy's Drop concert. It's news. To sport, and Liam Lawson will start 17th in Formula One's Miami sprint race after struggling with his brakes in qualifying. World champion Lando Norris will start on pole, marking the first time this year a Mercedes car hasn't claimed the honour. The Miami sprint begins at 4 a.m. on Sunday. A two-try swoop just before halftime has helped the Hurricanes sweep past the Crusaders 38-31 to move clear at the top of Super Rugby Pacific. Josh Morby and Cam Roygaard crossed in the 5 minutes before the break to take a 24-10 lead into the sheds. That is sport. I'm Diana Vesich.
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6: Weather for today, well, it's fine. It's a fine Saturday all day long. We're looking for a high of 18 and a low of 6 for tonight. So around North Canterbury, Kaikoura, 14, 16 for Hammer Springs, Waiho, Rotherham, Culver, and 14, Hullard and Waikari and Cheviot, and also Greta Valley, 12 for Waipara, Amberley, Pegasus, Woodend, Ravenswood, 11, 13, Oxford, Darfield also 13, 12 for Ahoka, Swannanoa, Mandeville, 11, Kaiapoi, and 12, Rangiora.
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Frankie Goes to Hollywood. 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

says, it's not you, it's me. I need a little time, a little space, a place to find myself again, you know. Oh yeah, I know goodbye when I hit.

Campus FM, Eddie Grant and Electric Avenue. It's Kiwi Music Month this month, so we've got lots of New Zealand music on Campus FM, and one's on the way very soon. It is Fur Patrol. And their legendary song, Lydia, which was a massive hit for them back in, 2000-something it was. Right, after 7 tonight, it's the Outstanding 80s Music Show. That will feature music from the 80s, that glorious decade of excess and overindulgence. And also, answers to these trivia questions. The American Civil War, which lasted 4 years from 1861 to 1865, began because the American southern states wanted to preserve a taxation system which will give them extraordinary wealth. The North Carolina to Florida Great Southern Railroad. C. Imports of cigars from Cuba. D. Slavery. In the inaugural Fantastic Four movie in 2005, the character of Dr. Doom was played by what deceased actor? A. Marlon Brando. B. Leonard Nimoy. C. Christopher Reeve. Or D. Julian McMahon. And Georgie Pie. It was a pie restaurant that began in New Zealand in 1977 and continued until 1998. The characteristic shape of a Georgie Pie was A. Rectangular. B. Triangular. C. A pentagram. Or D. D. Square. And true or false? The human lung is the only organ in the human body that can float on water. True or false? If you think you know the answers to those trivia questions, give me a call after 7 tonight on the studio. 311-7100. Say to Jamie, I know the answers to the trivia questions, Jamie. Give me $65 billion. Jamie may indeed give you $65 billion, or he might just laugh at you like this. You'll get nothing. Nothing. Probably have a Tony Gunning burning. Find out tonight, after 7, Outstanding 80s Campus.

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Compass FM, Kim Wilde, If I Can't Have You. If it all works out my way, I might get to play the Rembrandt set, and of course the tune that became famous for them because it was used in Friends, and that tune will be I'll Be There For You. Starting on Monday until the 10th of this month, it is Road Safety Week. Last year, 261 people were involved in fatal or serious crashes on Canterbury roads. That is 261 families, workplaces and communities that got affected. It's a big deal. Christchurch and indeed Canterbury in general are just horrendous for driving. They're just really not nice people to drive around. I'm constantly defensively driving because I can't trust anyone. Usually it's someone up my bum in a big four-wheel drive going, why are you not going 80 in a 50k zone? Why are you not pulling over for me in my big four-wheel drive? Because, you know, I'm really special.

0: 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And that repair system to get you back on the road again can take a very long time, and it has long and far-reaching effects. So the message with Road Safety Week this week basically is to slow down, watch what you're doing, be careful and try to get from A to B in one piece.
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